Give yourselves a round of applause, ladies and gentlemen. 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All right, we're going to play some blues for you, ladies and gentlemen, because we got to get warmed up, you know what I'm saying? And we're going to feature our guitar player on this one. We're going to tear it up a little for

peace out, she got the sexual profile. 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

0: Scorpion, Capricorn, Pisces and Aries, Sagittarius and Aquarius, Gemini, Cancer, Leo, Taurus.
1: Arigato. Molte grazie. Merci beaucoup. 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I better say shalom. Salam alaikum. Thank you.

0: dead man knows everything about everybody.
1: You really think so?
0: I sure do.
1: Well, let me tell you about some folks you ain't tuned in on yet. Who gathers all the talk of the town?

0: On your traveling suit.
1: Only one I got.
0: Yeah? Looks as if you're really gonna go somewhere.
1: Now, Mr. Mercer, you spoke above. You just got time for one more look.
0: Look at

Velvet Underground, live 1969. It's the beginning of a... It's the beginning of a new age.

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1: There's talk of corruption in empires and states. Still the deceit, the war and the hate. Sons of Adam, daughters of Eve,

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So you gonna point your plastic finger at me, huh? So you gonna watch me wave my free flag? Try to sell me freedom in a plastic bag?

stop hating, stop faking, stop shaking, because the millennium is mine.